0: Daty na czasie. 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

0: Before you go, there's something I want you to have.
1: 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But wait a minute, isn't this...
0: Yeah, yes it is.
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0: Well, baby, I went down and got it for you.

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Ask for advice, get money twice. I'm from the dirty, but that Chico nice. 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

0: 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Przemyśl.
1: I found my feet again and now I need to teach them how to run.

0: Radio SK.
1: Strike one, your lies. I'm so tired of them feeling my head. Strike two, your vibes.